0: 104.3 FM Integración. 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

Just don't look perplexed. 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
1: You don't have to pretend, baby. I know it gets hard. Looking around, you start to think, maybe this isn't what I wanted. But you have to keep going, keep moving on.

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1: 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And don't you ever look back.

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The most unexpected.

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You gotta keep your eyes up. 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

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He's always talking about Barcelona. I could live there. Maybe we will. Wouldn't that be crazy?

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He's so passionate about everything. Am I that passionate? Did he just order a shot? I like it. The pub's always been a winner. Good date spot. Well picked by me. Oh wait, it wasn't Barcelona. It was Paris. I fucking knew it was Paris. I do love Paris.

0: Nosotros le damos play. 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Vos elegís.
1: There's only one thing I like more than sharing what I know with other people. And that's learning.